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0: 104.9 The Cat, 80s, 90s, and more. From 1994, that is Aerosmith and Crazy. Now, that was the third and final video of the Aerosmith music trilogy starring Alicia Silverstone. Also, Liv Tyler, Steven Tyler's daughter, she was in that just a little bit too, kind of helped start her acting career. But you know what? It's not known just for the videos. That song actually won a Grammy Award for Best Rock Performance by a Duo or Group. So that was off their album, Get a Grip. Coming up next, we've got Prince, Guns N' Roses, and the weather forecast.
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2: Sunny, breezy, and hot as we go through the afternoon with highs in the lower 90s. South winds will turn to the northwest and gust up to 40 miles an hour. Skies become partly cloudy tonight with lows in the mid-60s. Northwest winds at 8 to 18 miles an hour. Partly sunny on Thursday and cooler with highs in the upper 70s. I'm meteorologist Matthew Harding.
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0: 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A classic from Tracy Chapman. Good evening, everybody. I'm Chris Taylor. Hope you're having a good Wednesday night. So it has finally happened. I was out walking my dog earlier today, and I saw my very first political sign. It wasn't just a little yard sign. No, it was a pretty good-sized banner. That's a lot of money being spent there. So, yes, we've got the midterm elections coming up in November. Now, the question is, are you registered to vote? You might think you are, but maybe did you move? Did you have a name change? You might need to re-register or register for the first time. It's really easy to do. You can do it in like in about 2 minutes. Just go online to vote.org. You can put in all your information online and get registered. You can also check your registration, too. If you're not sure if you are registered, you can put your information in, and it'll tell you, you know, if you need to get registered to vote. It'll tell you your polling place. You can even look at early ballots. 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Just go to vote.org. Coming up next, oh, how about some Coolio, Little Gangster's Paradise.
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Greg Lynn Mornings and the greatest hits of all time all day long. 104.9 The Cat. So who wants to see men at work? My hand is up, like way up. They're making one stop here in the Midwest. Salina, Kansas, August 10th.

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0: 104.9 The Cat, 80s, 90s, and more. A classic there from Bon Jovi, a band that started in New Jersey, and really, John Bon Jovi, he was the catalyst that got it going. He was an errand boy at the Power Station. That was a Manhattan recording studio that was co-owned by his cousin. And then during the off hours, I'm talking like 2, 3, 4 in the morning, that's when he got to go into the studio when no one else was there and work on his own music. And he recorded the demo for Runaway all by himself. The band wasn't formed yet. And then he got a local Long Island radio station to play it, and that kind of got his band and his career going. Well, you know what? We're going to learn more about Bon Jovi because they're getting the biopic treatment. Yes, Bon Jovi, John Bon Jovi, they have all agreed to be part of a biopic. Now, we don't know what the story is yet. I mean, it's going to be the band's origin story. We do know that. But it's just been announced, so there's no actors tied to it yet, and the script is still being worked on. So maybe 2027, late 2027, 2028. Just depends on how quickly it all comes together. Up next, A Flock of Seagulls and Dexy's Midnight Runners.
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80s, 90s, and more. 104.9 The Cat. Well, good evening, everybody. I'm Chris Taylor. How did your Wednesday go? Was it a rough one? Smooth sailing, hopefully. Yes, we are halfway through that work week. Well, coming up this hour, how about some Diana Ross? Yeah, that's some good stuff. Chicago, also Aerosmith. First, though, a classic from Bon Jovi.

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0: Wrigley Mornings and the greatest hits of all time all day long. 104.9 The Cat, a classic from Aerosmith. Well, good evening, everybody. I'm Chris Taylor. Thanks for hanging out with me tonight. Did you know today is National Mascot Day? Yes, all those people in those furry costumes at sporting events, we are celebrating them today. Now, the mascot, that's not an American thing. No, it started in London about 1882. It was during a football match, or what we call soccer, and the Middleborough Association, they were playing a team called La Mascotte, and one of the actual players dressed up in a costume, and it was just kind of, it turned into a thing. So yeah, that's where we get our sports mascots from, soccer or football, whatever you want to call it. Coming up next, we've got Madonna, Prince, and the weather forecast.
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2: Sunny, breezy, and hot as we go through the afternoon with highs in the lower 90s. South winds will turn to the northwest and gust up to 40 miles an hour. Skies become partly cloudy tonight with lows in the mid-60s. Northwest winds at 8 to 18 miles an hour. Partly sunny on Thursday and cooler with highs in the upper 70s. I'm meteorologist Matthew Harding.
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0: 104.9 The Cat, 80s, 90s, and more. Well, good evening, everybody. How is your Wowza Wednesday going? Now, are you going to go see Toy Story 5 this weekend? That is the big movie of the weekend. Well, if you want to kind of get in the spirit of it and you're getting a little hungry, order a pizza from Papa John's. Yeah, they have collaborated with Disney and Pixar, and they have the official Toy Story 5 meal. Now, you can get it online or through their app, and it's a personal pizza, good for delivery, carry out, customize it any way you want, and it's got the special Rootin' Tootin' Dippin' Sauce. Yep, just like the movie. They're also bringing back the iconic Pizza Planet. Some of the boxes will have the Pizza Planet on the box. If you've seen the Toy Story movies, you know that Pizza Planet is part of the movie. It's the pizza in the movie that gets delivered. Well, yeah, Woody, he's featured on the box, the Pizza Planet box. So look for that at Papa John's. Coming up next, TLC and Bryan Adams.
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80s, 90s, and more. 104.9 The Cat. Hey, do you want to see Bryan Adams this summer? How about with Pat Benatar? They're both out on tour together, and they will both be in St. Louis, July 24th, and Wichita, Kansas, July 25th.

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0: Griglin Mornings and the greatest hits of all time all day long. 104.9 The Cat, a classic from Tears for Fears, and for that, Bryan Adams with the love song, Everything I Do It For You. That was from the movie Robin Hood, Prince of Thieves, starring Kevin Costner. And there is a new Robin Hood movie out this weekend. It's called The Death of Robin Hood. Stars Hugh Jackman, and it's kind of a darker version, right? He's the outlaw hero, and times are tough. Life is hard. Look for it this weekend. Coming up next, Def Leppard and Pat Benatar.
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0: 80s, 90s, and more. 104.9 The Cat. Well, good evening, everybody. I'm Chris Taylor. Hope you're having a good Wednesday night. Now, if you want a cool, refreshing drink tonight, how about a good old glass or a bottle of root beer? It is National Root Beer Day, so enjoy some root beer tonight. Now, root beer, it was not invented really by a single person. It evolved over centuries. Originally, it was kind of a medicinal thing, a homemade tea brewed by indigenous North Americans, and then European colonists, they started mixing roots and barks and sassafras and wintergreen, and yeah, it was supposed to cure everything. You know, if you had a stomach ache, it was going to help that. If you had a headache, it was going to fix that as well. But then druggists started making it. They kind of just made a syrup, and you could add carbonated water to it, and it was supposed to be a good health remedy. And also for people that didn't want to drink alcohol or beer, it was going to be good for that. Well, in about 1870, Philadelphia pharmacist Charles Elmer Hires, he actually tasted the root beer for the first time when he was on his honeymoon in New Jersey and thought, this is the best thing ever. So he figured out how to make it, and then he launched his own powdered concentrate and brought it to the 1876 Philadelphia Centennial Exhibition, where everybody got to taste it. And that's really how root beer was kind of spread out through the country. So yeah, Hires, he created that recipe, and then about 1990, that is when what we know as A&W root beer today, that was sold at a roadside stand. And so again, more people just started drinking it, and more companies were created. So enjoy your root beer tonight. We've got Rick Springfield, George Harrison, and the weather forecast all coming up next.
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2: Sunny, breezy, and hot as we go through the afternoon with highs in the lower 90s. South winds will turn to the northwest and gust up to 40 miles an hour. Skies become partly cloudy tonight with lows in the mid-60s. Northwest winds at 8 to 18 miles an hour. Partly sunny on Thursday and cooler with highs in the upper 70s. I'm meteorologist Matthew Harding.
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0: 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I would say the film itself, like the visual, about 10 minutes long, but the whole thing is 13 to 14 minutes, and over there's a trailer, or like the credits at the end, and there's more music. 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Coming up next, Chris Isaak and Poison.
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104.9 The Cat, 80s, 90s, and more. Well, good evening, everybody. I'm Chris Taylor. Thanks for hanging out with me tonight. Time for a good power ballad. This one is from the band Poison. Here's Every Rose Has Its Thorn.

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0: 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From 1988, that is When in Rome and The Promise. That song also went back up the charts in 2004 because it was included in the movie Napoleon Dynamite. Remember that one? All about a guy named Napoleon from Idaho, a small town, just having trouble fitting in, right? Well, supposedly they're going to make a second one. Yeah, they're in talks. I hope so. That'd be kind of fun. If you haven't seen the movie or you just want to watch it again, it's currently streaming on Hulu and Disney Plus. We've got Blondie and Journey up next.
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Raglan Mornings and the greatest hits of all time all day long. 104.9 The Cat. Well, good evening, everybody. I'm Chris Taylor. Hope you're having a good night. So John Mellencamp out on tour this summer, starts his tour next month. And if you want to see him, he'll be in Kansas City July 13th.

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0: 104.9 The Cat, 80s, 90s, and more. A classic there from John Waite. Okay, everybody, we are 5 days away from Father's Day. It's coming up on Sunday. Do you have your gift for Dad yet? Does he like Guns N' Roses? Maybe you want to get him some tickets to go see a concert? Maybe he'd like to go see that concert with you? Have some good time with Dad? Well, Guns N' Roses, they're going to be in St. Louis August 16th, Kansas City on August 19th, or you can catch them in Richdale, Missouri on September 12th, and we've got Guns N' Roses up next.
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2: Sunny, breezy, and hot as we go through the afternoon with highs in the lower 90s. South winds will turn to the northwest and gust up to 40 miles an hour. Skies become partly cloudy tonight with lows in the mid-60s. Northwest winds at 8 to 18 miles an hour. Partly sunny on Thursday and cooler with highs in the upper 70s. I'm meteorologist Matthew Harding.
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0: 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From 1983, a classic from Michael Jackson and Beat It. Now, if you remember the video, that is the video where the gang members are, you know, getting ready to fight, and then they all break out dancing. Well, those are actually real gang members in the video. The director and Michael Jackson, they worked with the Los Angeles Police Department to recruit actual members of the Crips and Bloods to be there in the gang and as extras. The dancers were a little bit more professional, but yeah, there's real gang members in that video. Coming up next, Starship and also Modern English.
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Craiglin Mornings and the greatest hits of all time all day long. 104.9 The Cat. We're going all the way back to 1983. This is officially new wave music. Here's Modern English. I melt with you.

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0: 104.9 The Cat, 80s, 90s, and more. From 1988, a glam metal anthem from Poison. Now, that was off of their second album, the sophomore album, Open Up and Say Ah. Now, Poison, supposedly they were going to be out on their big anniversary tour this year, but according to the rest of the members of the band, they say the money wasn't there. They said Brett Michaels wanted all the money, and they wanted their equal share. So the big anniversary tour not happening, but Brett Michaels, he is actually out on tour. So, I don't know. You know, they're mad at each other now, but give it a couple years. They'll get back together. At least, don't you think? Coming up next, Tom Petty and Green Day.
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0: Raglan Mornings and the greatest hits of all time all day long. 104.9 The Cat, a classic there from New Order. Now they are being inducted into the Rock and Roll Hall of Fame later on this year in November. It's happening November 14th in Los Angeles. It's going to be televised live, streaming on Disney Plus, and then later on there will actually be like a special on ABC. But if you're expecting the members of New Order to do like a big reunion on stage, I don't know. Don't know if it's going to happen. The founding bassist has been locked in a fierce legal battle with his other New Order bandmates for quite some time. So will they give it a rest to perform on stage? You know, that's usually what the bands do. They perform together. Even if they've not been together in a while, they'll do a big performance, maybe have some other guests with them. So will they be together on stage? We'll have to wait and see. Coming up next, Hart, Peter Schilling, and the weather forecast.
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2: Sunny, breezy, and hot as we go through the afternoon with highs in the lower 90s. South winds will turn to the northwest and gust up to 40 miles an hour. Skies become partly cloudy tonight with lows in the mid-60s. Northwest winds at 8 to 18 miles an hour. Partly sunny on Thursday and cooler with highs in the upper 70s. I'm meteorologist Matthew Harding.
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0: 1049 The Cat, 80s, 90s, and more. An 80s classic from Duran Duran. Now, Duran Duran is doing a big summer music festival arena tour across Europe and the UK. So, good for them, bad for us. We're not going to be able to see them. But they did put out some new music a couple months ago, and everybody's, you know, happy to be back together, and they're still working on their side projects. The bassist, John Taylor, he's got his own fashion label. It's called JTXPM. So probably not going to find that in your local store. You might have to go online to look at that fashion line. Coming up next, Belle Biv DeVoe.
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80s, 90s, and more. 104.9 The Cat. We're going back to 1983. This song was written out of frustration. Matthew Wilder's record label, they didn't like his music. They didn't want to release an album, so he got really mad. He's like, you guys are going to break me down. Nothing's going to stop me.

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0: Craiglin Mornings and the greatest hits of all time all day long. 104.9 The Cat, a classic there from Whitney Houston. Now, coming up August 8th, there's a big celebration in Atlanta. It's the Whitney E. Houston Legacy Foundation's 5th annual Legacy of Love Gala. It's a big fundraiser for the foundation and also just a celebration of Whitney Houston's life. Coming up next, Toto and Simple Minds. Have a great night, everybody.
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1: The Ballard's walleye fishing trip of a lifetime is August 9th through the 13th. Your host, Brent Martin. 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
1: Sunny, breezy, and hot as we go through the afternoon with highs in the lower 90s. South winds will turn to the northwest and gust up to 40 miles an hour. Skies become partly cloudy tonight with lows in the mid-60s. Northwest winds at 8 to 18 miles an hour. Partly sunny on Thursday and cooler with highs in the upper 70s. I'm meteorologist Matthew Harding.
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2: Sunny, breezy, and hot as we go through the afternoon with highs in the lower 90s. South winds will turn to the northwest and gust up to 40 miles an hour. Skies become partly cloudy tonight with lows in the mid-60s. Northwest winds at 8 to 18 miles an hour. Partly sunny on Thursday and cooler with highs in the upper 70s. I'm meteorologist Matthew Harding.
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1: Sunny, breezy, and hot as we go through the afternoon with highs in the lower 90s. South winds will turn to the northwest and gust up to 40 miles an hour. Skies become partly cloudy tonight with lows in the mid-60s. Northwest winds at 8 to 18 miles an hour. Partly sunny on Thursday and cooler with highs in the upper 70s. I'm meteorologist Matthew Harding.
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1: Sunny, breezy, and hot as we go through the afternoon with highs in the lower 90s. South winds will turn to the northwest and gust up to 40 miles an hour. Skies become partly cloudy tonight with lows in the mid-60s. Northwest winds at 8 to 18 miles an hour. Partly sunny on Thursday and cooler with highs in the upper 70s. I'm meteorologist Matthew Harding.
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2: Because the price may go up after that. 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
1: It's time for today's top tweets from around the Twitterverse. 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
3: Sunny, breezy, and hot as we go through the afternoon with highs in the lower 90s. South winds will turn to the northwest and gust up to 40 miles an hour. Skies become partly cloudy tonight with lows in the mid-60s. Northwest winds at 8 to 18 miles an hour. Partly sunny on Thursday and cooler with highs in the upper 70s. I'm meteorologist Matthew Harding.
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1: It's time for a science fun fact. Scientists have discovered a new species of walking shark off the coast of New Guinea. The Dungeness walking shark is a nocturnal species that uses its four fin-like legs to move across the reefs at low tide. Nope. 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
4: The Ballard's Walleye Fishing Trip of a Lifetime is August 9th through the 13th. Your host, Brent Martin. And Brent, how do you describe the trip?
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0: 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Did you know? 64% of adults drink coffee every day. Duh. Did you know 6% of people hope to get engaged on Halloween? 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
2: With that cold front out of the way, we'll have some sunshine today. Pretty comfortable temperatures in the upper 70s. Overnight looks clear with upper 50s. We'll warm up a little bit on Friday. Mix of sun and clouds and mid 80s. Lots of sunshine coming up on Saturday with mid 80s. Another round of rain and thunderstorm Sunday. I'm meteorologist Steve Hamilton.
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0: 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It's a Greg Glenn radio show. I'll play Quiet Riot. I'll play Naked Eyes next. It's time for today's headlines. All systems go for Amazon Prime Days starting Tuesday through Friday next week. Thousands of Scottish soccer fans visiting Boston this week for the World Cup made an unexpected impact. They drank the Samuel Adams downtown Boston tap room out of beer. Florida man arrested after troopers stopped him for driving more than 90 miles per hour and found 34 open cans of White Claw inside his car, proving once again there are in fact laws when you're drinking claws. Today's headlines.
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The FBI arrested five men for plotting to attack Sunday's UFC event at the White House. One of them from, like, Hamilton. Luckily, the violence in the ring was not interrupted by any violence.

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0: 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We'll get news from MarysvillePost.com coming up next. The story is wacky but true. A nighttime burglar screwed up in Holland when he flushed the toilet. The noise woke the family dog, started barking, alerted the owners. The family found the thief had fled the home, leaving some drawers open. The back door was open, but in his hurry to escape, he didn't have time to actually take anything from the house. He did drop off a deuce. It is wacky, but true.
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2: News headlines. Atchison County, Missouri. A 19-year-old woman from Maryville crossed an eastbound pickup into the westbound lane, hitting a minivan. A 47-year-old driver and 23-year-old passenger went to Mosaic Life Care in Maryville. Fairfax Rural Fire, Atchison County Sheriffs responded. Belts on. Pickup driver unharmed. One person is dead after an air tractor agricultural plane went down.

0: Down near 34845 Unity Road in Holt County. Pilot Cale David Schmitz, 23, was found after a renewed search. The Holt County Sheriff's Office continues investigating with help from the Missouri State Highway Patrol. Northwest Missouri law enforcement found a missing, endangered 16-year-old in Maryville. The Nottoway County Sheriff's Office and the U.S. Marshals Service also arrested a fugitive, seizing illegal firearms, including a ghost gun and controlled substances. Two were charged. More news at MaryvillePost.com.
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It's a Greg Glenn radio show a little bit after 7. Going to play some cool stuff from the 70s. Going to play U2. I'll play Madonna next on 104.9 The Cat.

more. It's time to play Name That Tune. Now, this is just for fun. It's just for fun. There's no prizes. There's no money. You don't win anything. It's not a competition. It's a demonstration. It's an exhibition. Just play along at home. Okay? Play with yourself. Here's today's Name That Tune. Oh, we all know this one, right? Super easy. We know this one. Can you name that tune? I'll play it for you next on 104.9 The Cat.

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0: 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Hey, check it out. Check it out. We like to call this Check It Out, stuff we found on the internet. Check it out. Americans are collectively getting 2.6 billion robocalls every month. Check it out. Drinking a beer in space is impossible because it remains all foam because of the weightless environment. The bubbles don't rise to the top. Check it out. The National Guard started as a militia in Massachusetts in 1637, which means the National Guard is 140 years older than the United States. Huh. Check it out.
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2: With that cold front out of the way, we'll have some sunshine today. Pretty comfortable temperatures in the upper 70s. Overnight looks clear with upper 50s. We'll warm up a little bit on Friday. Mix of sun and clouds and mid 80s. Lots of sunshine coming up on Saturday with mid-80s, another round of rain and thunderstorm Sunday. I'm meteorologist Steve Hamilton.
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0: 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Hi, it's Greg Lynn. I'm going to play Phil Collins. I'll play Bruce Springsteen. I'll play Dixie's Midnight Runners coming up next. Put your phones away. It's time for the kids' joke of the day. Kids, it's a joke just for you. Listen close. Pay attention. Remember this joke. Tell all your friends. They're going to love it. Here we go. Hey, kids, what do you call an indecisive potato? A hesitator.
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0: 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We're going to get news from MarysvillePost.com coming up next. I don't know about you, but I could use some good news. A six-year-old boy in Norway made an extraordinary discovery on a school field trip. He found a 1,300-year-old sword buried in the ground. The artifact is a single-edged iron sword dating back to the early Viking era. After teachers called authorities, experts confirmed its historical significance, and it has been sent to a museum for preservation. That's cool. It's good news.
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2: News headlines. Breaking now, a 19-year-old woman from Maryville, Missouri, in an eastbound pickup crossed into the westbound lane, hitting a minivan. The 47-year-old driver and 23-year-old passenger went to Mosaic Life Care in Maryville. Atchison County Sheriff's Department and Fairfax Rural Fire Department responded. Seatbelts were used. Holt County deputies say an air tractor ag plane may have gone down near 34845 Unity Road. After a six-hour search, it was spotted by air. Pilot Cale David Schmitz, 23, was pronounced dead. Missouri State Highway Patrol is investigating. Northwest Missouri authorities found a missing, endangered 16-year-old in Maryville. The Nottoway County Sheriff's Office joined the U.S. Marshals Service, also arresting a wanted fugitive. Investigators seized illegal firearms, including a serial number-free ghost gun and controlled substances. Two people face charges. More news at MarysvillePost.com.
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It's a Greg Glenn radio show. Thanks for listening at work. A little bit after 8. Going to play Wham. I'm going to play Bon Jovi. I've got Madonna coming up next.

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0: 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It's time for Hollywood Trash. Bradley Cooper going to star in a movie about January 6th, directed by Sean Penn. Tom Holland has confirmed he and Zendaya are indeed married. Mike Myers says a fourth Austin Powers movie is in the works. In this one, Dr. Evil is going to lose his medical license and instead become an influencer. That's your Hollywood Trash.
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2: With a cold front out of the way, we'll have some sunshine today. Pretty comfortable temperatures in the upper 70s. Overnight looks clear with upper 50s. We'll warm up a little bit on Friday. Mix of sun and clouds and mid 80s. Lots of sunshine coming up on Saturday with mid 80s. Another round of rain and thunderstorm Sunday. I'm meteorologist Steve Hamilton.
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0: 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I'm going to play Queen. I'll play Heart. I've got music from New Order coming up next. It's time for today's top tweets from around the Twitterverse. The best of the best of the best. Today's top tweets. What's the support group called that helps people who talk too much? On and on and on. Top tweets. I'm not a magician, but I once turned a back rub into two kids and a mortgage. Today's top tweets. Alcohol is just the liquid version of Photoshop.
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Iran has declared total victory in its war with the U.S. The White House responded, of course, by saying the war was rigged.

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0: 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We'll get news from MarysvillePost.com coming up next. She's alive. It's time for a science fun fact. Scientists have discovered a new species of walking shark off the coast of New Guinea. The Dungeness walking shark is a nocturnal species that uses its four fin-like legs to move across the reefs at low tide. Nope. Science.
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2: News headlines. Breaking traffic news from Atchison County. A 19-year-old woman from Maryville, Missouri, crossed her eastbound pickup into oncoming traffic, colliding with a minivan. The 47-year-old driver and 23-year-old passenger were taken to Mosaic Life Care. Sheriff's deputies and Fairfax Rural Fire responded. One person is dead after an air tractor farm plane went down in Holt County. The Holt County Sheriff's Office says a call came near 34845 Unity Road. Pilot Cale David Schmitz, 23, was found in the cockpit. Missouri State Highway Patrol is investigating. Northwest Missouri authorities found a missing, endangered 16-year-old in Maryville. The Nottoway County Sheriff's Office and the U.S. Marshals Service also nabbed a fugitive, seizing illegal guns, including a serial number-free ghost gun and controlled substances. Two arrests followed. More news at MarysvillePost.com.
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Hi, it's Greg. She is out of her induced coma, still not well at all. Very, very ill in intensive care. Thanks for listening at work. Good morning. It's just after 9. 1, 2.

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0: 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Hey, did you hear this? 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Did you hear this? McDonald's bringing back fried apple pies for the first time in more than 30 years. 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
2: With that cold front out of the way, we'll have some sunshine today. Pretty comfortable temperatures in the upper 70s. Overnight looks clear with upper 50s. We'll warm up a little bit on Friday. Mix of sun and clouds and mid-80s. Lots of sunshine coming up on Saturday with mid-80s. Another round of rain and thunderstorm Sunday. I'm meteorologist Steve Hamilton.
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0: 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Gonna play Aha. I'm gonna play music from Survivor coming up next. Did you know? 64% of adults drink coffee every day. 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Did you know 6% of people hope to get engaged on Halloween? Did you know the average shopping cart is good for about 27,000 miles? 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

0: 1049 The Cat, 80s, 90s, and more. Thank you for listening today. I appreciate it. It does mean a lot to me. My main man, Manny, is coming up next. It's time for today's headlines. All systems go for Amazon Prime Days starting Tuesday through Friday next week. Thousands of Scottish soccer fans visiting Boston this week for the World Cup made an unexpected impact. They drank the Samuel Adams downtown Boston tap room out of beer. Florida man arrested after troopers stopped him for driving more than 90 miles per hour and found 34 open cans of White Claw inside his car, proving once again there are in fact laws when you're drinking claws. Today's headlines.
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2: Upper 70s on the afternoon high today and less humidity with high pressure moving in. We should get plenty of sun. Upper 50s and clear for the overnight hours. A little bit more cloud cover on Friday, but still pretty nice. We'll be in the mid-80s. Looks like mid-80s on Saturday. Lots of sun and then rain and thunderstorms on Sunday. I'm meteorologist Steve Hamilton.
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2: Upper 70s on the afternoon high today and less humidity with high pressure moving in. We should get plenty of sun. Upper 50s and clear for the overnight hours. A little bit more cloud cover on Friday, but still pretty nice. We'll be in the mid-80s. Looks like mid-80s on Saturday. Lots of sun and then rain and thunderstorms on Sunday. I'm meteorologist Steve Hamilton.
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2: Upper 70s on the afternoon high today and less humidity with high pressure moving in. We should get plenty of sun. Upper 50s and clear for the overnight hours. A little bit more cloud cover on Friday, but still pretty nice. We'll be in the mid-80s. Looks like mid-80s on Saturday. Lots of sun and then rain and thunderstorms on Sunday. I'm meteorologist Steve Hamilton.
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2: Upper 70s on the afternoon high today and less humidity with high pressure moving in. We should get plenty of sun. Upper 50s and clear for the overnight hours. A little bit more cloud cover on Friday, but still pretty nice. We'll be in the mid 80s. Looks like mid 80s on Saturday. Lots of sun and then rain and thunderstorms on Sunday. I'm meteorologist Steve Hamilton.
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0: 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Sometimes you just got to jump right in. That's Van Halen. And anytime Eddie Van Halen is around, I am ready to jump. Up and down, dance, bob my head, move around, whatever. The dude was an amazing guitarist. Lost talent in the drugs, though, man. I don't know why that seems to happen to so many of the famous ones. All right, man, check it out. We are cruising through the afternoon. When in Rome, Starship, Billy Joel, all the best of the best. I've got it planned out for you. So hold on tight.
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2: A varying amount of cloud cover coming our way for the rest of today. We may sneak in a few showers or a few sprinkles. Our high temperature into the upper 70s. And then generally clear for the overnight hours. Our low dropping to the upper 50s. Sunny and warmer weather on Friday, the high 85. Slight chance for rain Friday night. More rain Saturday night. I'm meteorologist Jennifer Naramore.
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0: 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That was Billy Joel with My Life, and you are cruising with Kato. 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

0: Greg Lynn Mornings and the greatest hits of all time. 104.9 The Cat. Taking a journey with Journey on that one, and now you're cruising with Kettle. So buckle up and hold on tight. We're talking about aliens, man. Haven't had a chance to see it, but the new movie, Age of Disclosure, from Steven Spielberg is out. And it's got me questioning if aliens are real.
1: So crazy someplace else.
0: I know, Frankie, you're not a believer. But with all the stuff that's been released from the government as of late, and you can go online and look at a lot of it, it kind of leads you to question what's going on in our world. And, well, tell you the truth, I don't really know, and that's what scares me.
2: Shut it down.
0: I would have to agree, man. I need to know, are they real? Are they fake? Is this something that maybe the government has? And it's their stuff that people are seeing. Or are we all just crazy?
3: You're killing me, Smalls.
0: I know, it's killing me too.
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5: A varying amounts of cloud cover coming our way for the rest of today. We may sneak in a few showers or a few sprinkles. Our high temperature into the upper 70s. And then generally clear for the overnight hours. Our low dropping to the upper 50s. Sunny and warmer weather on Friday, the high 85. Slight chance for rain Friday night. More rain Saturday night. I'm meteorologist Jennifer Naramore.
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0: 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I mean, with Axl and Slash in the band, how could you ever go wrong? That's Guns N' Roses, and you're cruising with Cannell. 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
1: That Rockwell, man, he's so paranoid. 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
4: A varying amounts of cloud cover coming our way for the rest of today. We may sneak in a few showers or a few sprinkles. Our high temperature into the upper 70s. And then generally clear for the overnight hours. Our low dropping to the upper 50s. Sunny and warmer weather on Friday, the high 85. Slight chance for rain Friday night. More rain Saturday night. I'm meteorologist Jennifer Naramore.
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0: They seem to have done that, for sure. 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Don't go anywhere if you love rock and roll, and you love Joan Jett. 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

0: 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Just relax, man. That was Frankie Goes to Hollywood. Frankie, would you go to Hollywood?
1: No.
0: I didn't think so, man. It's pretty crazy out there. I think I'll stick around the Midwest. Don't go anywhere. Got a long set of hits coming your way. Kicking it off with Tears for Fears.
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2: A varying amount of cloud cover coming our way for the rest of today. We may sneak in a few showers or a few sprinkles. Our high temperature into the upper 70s. And then generally clear for the overnight hours. Our low dropping to the upper 50s. Sunny and warmer weather on Friday, the high 85. Slight chance for rain Friday night. More rain Saturday night. I'm meteorologist Jennifer Naramore.
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What's up, Middle America? We got Brian Adams, Soft Cell, and the boss himself on the way right now. Here's Prince.

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0: 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That's the boss, and he is talking about what I do on a regular basis. Dancing in the dark, usually by myself, but that's okay, because then you don't need clothes. Hey, didn't mean to ruin the song for you. 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
2: A varying amount of cloud cover coming our way for the rest of today. We may sneak in a few showers or a few sprinkles. Our high temperature into the upper 70s. And then generally clear for the overnight hours. Our low dropping to the upper 50s. Sunny and warmer weather on Friday, the high 85. Slight chance for rain Friday night. More rain Saturday night. I'm meteorologist Jennifer Naramore.
3: 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You will love it. 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All the food you can eat to Ballard's Resort, Lake of the Woods. If you need to know more about it, go to BallardsResort.com, BallardsResort.com. So we got the deadline coming up. Sign up by June 30th. Come aboard. This is a great fishing trip.
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0: 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You can breathe easy now because the police have passed. Don't go anywhere. She wants to dance with somebody who loves her, and, well, we all love Whitney.
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0: 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Giving that rebel yell, that's Billy Idol, and you have been cruising with Cadle. Appreciate you hanging out today, man. My time is up, and I'm getting out of here. Look out for yourself, your family, your friends. It's truly all you've got in this world. And go out and party as much as you want, but just don't drink and drive.
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0: 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That's why we're buds. Gonna leave you with a long set of hits. 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